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2: Good afternoon. I'm Miles McKnight with KITI News. A man is now formally charged with murder in connection to the body that was found near Stan Hedwell Park in Chehalis this week. According to court documents, 21-year-old Connor Price allegedly admitted to detectives that he brutally beat the victim to death near the park after learning about the victim's previous criminal convictions involving children. Price is being held in custody on no bail. The Lewis County Sheriff's Office says that they're still investigating all of the details. The former manager of a Chehalis veterinary hospital is facing up to 10 years in prison. Prosecutors allege that 35-year-old Acacia Davidson used the vet clinic's credit card to make more than $12,000 in personal purchases after Davidson was fired from the clinic.
3: Our detectives have investigated a identity theft and theft first degree that resulted from a former employee allegedly stealing from their place of employment over the course of a year.
2: Chehalis Police Deputy Chief Matt McKnight first told us about the alleged theft. Davidson was charged yesterday in court. She's scheduled to enter her plea next week. Lewis County's unemployment rate dropped slightly to 6.3% in March. That's according to the latest report issued by the Employment Security Department yesterday. About 70 less people in Lewis County collected jobless benefits in March compared to February. Statewide, job officials say that the industries with the most growth have been professional and business services, manufacturing, and leisure and hospitality. If you plan to go fishing later this month, getting a license is going to become a much different process. Beginning Wednesday of next week, the Washington Department of Fish and Wildlife says that they're no longer providing hunting and fishing licenses on special paper like in years past. They're now encouraging people to purchase mobile licenses after downloading the MyWDFW app. Because of this, many local businesses, such as Chehalis Outfitters, say that they are no longer going to be a licensed dealer. You're listening to KITI News. We'll check sports and weather next.
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2: In KITI Sports, the Mariners beat the Braves yesterday 3-1. Julio Rodriguez helped extend Seattle's lead in the sixth inning with a solo home run.
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2: The call on Mariners TV. Mariners starting pitcher Brian Woo struck out 9 batters in 6 innings. He gave up 1 hit, no runs, 2 walks. With yesterday's victory, Seattle handed the Braves their first series loss of the season. Atlanta still has the best record in the majors. As for the M's, they take the day off today for travel day. They visit the White Sox tomorrow. KITI Twin City Area Weather Forecast. Tonight, increasing clouds with a low of 43 degrees. Tomorrow, partly sunny with a high of 69. I'm Miles McKnight, and you're now up to date with KITI News.
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0: 100.5 FM, 1420 KITI, the Guess Who, an American woman. Hi, it's Bobby Hyde. Looks like Aaron Rodgers is going back to Pittsburgh. There are reports today that Aaron is set to be in Pittsburgh this weekend, and the NFL Network is saying it's very likely that he'll be a Steeler for the next football season.
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0: 100.5 FM, 1420 KITI. Rolling Stones. Bobby Hyde here this afternoon. Well, a fun festival on tap this weekend in Onalaska. It's the Spring Fling, happening all day Saturday from 9 till 5 at Carlisle Lake. You've got live music, delicious food, vendor booths, face painting, a plant sale, and more. And to top it all off, it's a free event. Round up the family and head on over the Spring Fling Saturday, Carlisle Lake in Onalaska.
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One of two number one records for the Doobie Brothers. Second one was What a Fool Believes. Here's the first one. Doobie Brothers and Blackwater.

0: 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Old Blue Eyes, Frank Sinatra himself says it's one of the greatest love songs ever written. Something from the Beatles with Bobby Hart.
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2: ABC News, I'm Dave Packer. The U.S. and Iran exchanging a new

0: Round of strikes after weeks have come.
1: The Pentagon says Iran fired missiles at American Navy destroyers trying to cross the Strait of Hormuz, and that the U.S. fired back, striking Iranian military facilities and command locations. Central Command describes the American strikes as self-defense.
0: ABC's Rachel Scott. This is Iran and the U.S. negotiate a one-page preliminary agreement. An update on that hantavirus outbreak linked to a cruise ship in the Atlantic. Three people taken off the ship in the last 24 hours, two of them in serious condition. Three people have died. Seven Americans who got off the boat a week ago are being monitored. Secretary of State Marco Rubio spent several hours at the Vatican today. His visit included a meeting with Pope Leo. Former Prince Andrew allegedly threatened near his home. Authorities say he was out for a walk when a man in a ski mask began shouting at him as he approached. The man was arrested for possession of a weapon. This is ABC News.
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0: 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I'll give us a little grin. Sweet baby James and your smiling face. Molly Hart here this afternoon. May is Mental Health Awareness Month. It's always okay to ask for help.
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0: 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Bus stop from the Hollies with Bobby Hart. Lewis County Drug Court has their Fun Run fundraiser coming up on Monday. 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Mark your calendar for the Lewis County Drug Court 5K. Begin Monday at Stan Hedwell Park in Chehalis. Registration begins at 4 o'clock in the afternoon. The run itself starts at 5:30. 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

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Hi there, it's Bobby Arth. All aboard the mystery ship, Blues Image.

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2: ABC News, I'm Dave Packard. The U.S. launching what it says is a counterattack on Iranian targets after CENTCOM says Iran fired at U.S. destroyers in the Strait of Hormuz today. It comes as the U.S. and Iran try to restart talks to end the war. More than a dozen reported injuries and hundreds of homes either damaged or destroyed in Mississippi.
3: Damage assessment still underway after multiple tornadoes touched down in Mississippi overnight. Trees blocking roads, including crucial Interstate 55 near Brookhaven. East of there, a mobile home park taking a direct hit. Outside Hattiesburg in the town of Purvis, reports of people trapped in their homes, entire subdivisions in splinters.
2: ABC's Faith Abube in Purvis, Mississippi. Although three people have died, the World Health Organization says the latest outbreak of the Hantavirus on board a

0: cruise ship in the Atlantic does not have the contagious hallmarks of the coronavirus pandemic. This is ABC News.
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0: 100.5 FM, 1420 KITI. Diane Ross, the Supremes, and Bobby Hart here this afternoon. No Mariners tonight. They won yesterday, and now today they're traveling. They're going to be in Chicago. Spend the weekend with the White Sox. First game comes up tomorrow afternoon, 4:30.
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Well, Molly Hardivine done for this go-around. We'll try again tomorrow afternoon. 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
2: ABC News, I'm Dave Packer. Multiple sources tell ABC News that the CDC has activated their emergency operations center and has classified the Hantavirus outbreak at level 3. This is the lowest level of emergency activation and comes after a deadly outbreak on a cruise ship in the Atlantic. Severe storms and tornadoes leaving behind a trail of destruction in Mississippi.
3: Across the state, at least 17 people hurt and more than 1,000 buildings and homes destroyed. The trail of destruction here in Lamar County, 16 miles long.
2: ABC's Faith Abube in Purvis, Mississippi. A trade court ruled today that President Trump's global 10% tariff is unlawful. The president put the 10% tariff in place hours after the Supreme Court ruled against his first attempt at tariffs in February. The U.S. launching what it says is a counterattack on Iranian targets after CENTCOM said that Iran fired at U.S. destroyers in the Strait of Hormuz. This is ABC News.
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Miles McKnight joining you. Hope you're having a great Thursday night, my friend. We have a low of 43 degrees tonight here in the Lewis County area. Tomorrow, 69 degrees, mostly cloudy. Some sun breaks perhaps in the afternoon. And then on Saturday, 77, mostly sunny. Mother's Day, Sunday, a high of 70 and partly sunny there.

Buddy Holly and the Crickets, Maybe Baby, right here on KITI, home of the greatest hits of all time. Howdy, Miles McKnight with you. If you're looking for beautiful plants and home and garden decor, the WF West Home and Garden Show is happening tomorrow from 3 to 6:30. 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So it's for a great cause. 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

The Greg Hinn Band, the breakup song right here on KYTY, home of the greatest hits of all time. 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Here's the Staple Singers. I'll Take You There. Oh.

0: The Beatles, back in the U.S., back in the USSR, right here on KITI, home of the greatest hits of all time. Miles McKnight here. Do you have old sensitive documents you need to get rid of? There's a free sensitive document shredding event this Saturday from 10 to 1 in the Chehalis Outfitters parking lot, National Avenue. You can bring up to 5 bags full of sensitive documents and have them shredded for free. That's Saturday, 10 to 1 in the Chehalis Outfitters parking lot.
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The Supremes, Reflections, right here on KITY, home of the greatest hits of all time. Miles McKnight with you. We have a low of 43 degrees tonight, and then tomorrow, fun Friday, 69 degrees for the high, mostly cloudy, with some sun breaks developing at some point. Mostly sunny Saturday, 77 degrees. Mother's Day Sunday, partly sunny with a high of 70 right here in the Lewis County area.

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2: News, I'm Dave Packer. We're now hearing from multiple sources tonight that the CDC has activated their emergency operations center and has classified the hantavirus outbreak at a level 3. That after that deadly outbreak on a cruise ship in the Atlantic. After weeks of calm, the Pentagon says that Iran has fired missiles at American Navy destroyers trying to cross the Strait of Hormuz and that the U.S. fired back, striking Iranian military facilities. President Trump insists the ceasefire is still in effect. Twister slamming Mississippi, leaving a devastation trail across the South. Alicia Marbury says she's grateful nobody was killed.
3: I was going to wait it out. I mean, this is the second time I've been around a tornado, but, you know, up here, thank God a lot of lives were spared.
2: Hundreds of homes now destroyed. At least 17 people reported injured. The Justice Department investigating suspicious oil trades made just minutes before major announcements by President Trump. This is ABC News.
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Paul McKnight with you. Tonight, 43 degrees here in the Lewis County area. Tomorrow, mostly cloudy. Perhaps some sun breaks in the afternoon. 69 degrees tomorrow for a fun Friday. Kim Carnes, Betty Davis Eyes right here on KITI.

0: Slip Away, Clarence Carter, right here on KITY, home of the greatest hits of all time. Miles McKnight with you. This Saturday in East Lewis County, there's a free recycling event at the Lewis County Public Works Road Shop in Randall, Highway 12, the Kiona Road Shop, it's also known as. So that's from 10 to 2 on Saturday. Get rid of old appliances, TVs, computers, scrap metal, yard waste, and household hazardous waste. 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

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And that's why I like to reminisce and to relive that first feeling of love and do it all over again.

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Iris, of course, at 1420 AM and 100.5 FM. Here's Santana. You've got to change your evil ways right here on KYTY, home of the greatest hits of all time.

0: Merrily Rush and the Turnabouts, Angel of the Morning, right here on KYTI, home of the greatest hits of all time. Miles McKnight here. 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
3: This is KITI.

The Hollies, long, cool woman in a black dress, right here on KITY, home of the greatest hits of all time. Tonight, 43 degrees in the overnight. Tomorrow, a high of 69 in the afternoon. Mostly cloudy tomorrow with some sun breaks eventually. And then mostly sunny on Saturday, 77. Sunniest day of the week. And then on Sunday, Mother's Day, 70, partly sunny. 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
2: ABC News, I'm Dave Packer. The Centers for Disease Control and Prevention has classified the hantavirus outbreak as a level 3 emergency response, the lowest level of emergency activation. This is 7 people in 5 states are now being monitored for the virus following an outbreak on the MV Hondius cruise ship. 3 people on board that ship have died. The U.S. and Iran exchanged a new round of strikes Thursday. The Pentagon says the strikes were self-defense against Iranian targets after Iran fired at U.S. destroyers in the Strait of Hormuz. President Trump called those strikes a trifle, adding that the ceasefire is still in place and Iran wants to make a deal.
3: Well, it's more than a one-page offer. It's an offer that basically said they will not have nuclear weapons. They're going to hand us the nuclear dust and many other things that we want.
2: The Mississippi Emergency Management Agency says 17 people were injured in Wednesday's storms across 3 counties. No fatalities were reported. This is ABC News.
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Brad, the guitar man, right here on KYTY, home of the greatest hits of all time. Hey, friend, Miles McKnight here. Happy Thursday night. Hope you're having a great night. Tonight, we have a low of 43 degrees. Tomorrow, a high of 69. 77 and mostly sunny Saturday. Best looking day of the bunch. 70 on Mother's Day Sunday, partly sunny. Right here in the Lewis County area. Here's Phil Collins, Two Hearts on KYTY.

0: 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Pretty cool. Here's Three Dog Night, Never Been to Spain on KITY.
1: Well, I never been to Spain, but I kinda like the music.

The Supremes, My World is Empty Without You, Babe. It's right here on KITI, home of the greatest hits of all time. Miles McKnight here hanging out with you. Do you have any sensitive, old sensitive documents that you need to get rid of? There's a free sensitive document shredding event on Saturday, 10 to 1, in the Chehalis Outfitters parking lot, National Avenue. You can bring up to 5 bags full of sensitive documents and just have them shredded for free. Here's Mac Davis on KITI.

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1: Oh, I can still remember when I bought my first guitar. 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

Peter, Paul, and Mary, I dig rock and roll music right here on KITY, home of the greatest hits of all time, right here in the Lewis County area. Miles McKnight with you. 43 degrees tonight in the overnight, 69 degrees tomorrow, 77 and sunny on Saturday, 70 degrees Sunday, Mother's Day in Lewis County.

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2: ABC News, I'm Dave Packer. Reaction from President Trump after attacks from Iran on U.S. destroyers Thursday.
3: Yeah, it is. It's, they trifled with us today. We blew them away. They trifled. I call that a trifle. I'll let you know when there's no cease. You won't have to know. If there's no ceasefire, you're not going to have to know. You're just going to have to look at one big glow coming out of Iran.
2: The latest numbers from the hantavirus outbreak on a cruise ship in the Atlantic, 3 deaths among 12 suspected or confirmed cases of the virus. Officials with the World Health Organization say the outbreak doesn't have the hallmarks of the coronavirus pandemic. A trade court ruled today that President Trump's global 10% tariff was unlawful. The president put the 10% tariff in place hours after the Supreme Court ruled against his first attempt at tariffs in February. Experts say there were 3 tornadoes that roared across parts of southern Mississippi late Wednesday, despite hundreds of damaged homes. Everyone survived. This is ABC News.
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The grassroots, I'd wait a million years right here on KITI, home of the greatest hits of all time. Miles McKnight with you. Tonight, we have a low of 43 degrees. We'll reach 69 degrees tomorrow for the high mark. Cloudy for the most part. Gorgeous sunshine on Saturday, 77 degrees. And then Mother's Day, Sunday, 70, partly sunny. Here's Johnny Rivers right here on KITI.

0: Never stop. 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The Rolling Stones on KYTY, home of the greatest hits of all time. Miles McKnight with you. So tomorrow, if you're looking for beautiful plants and home and garden decor for your home, there's the WF West Home and Garden Show happening tomorrow from 3 to 6:30. 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So, yeah, check it out. The WF West Home and Garden Show. It's back on tomorrow from 3 to 6:30 in the back parking lot of the high school. Here's Janis Joplin on KYTY.
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0: misunderstood. Yes, I'm just a soul who's
1: the Animals. Don't Let Me Be Misunderstood, right here on KYTY. Well, my friend, my name is Miles McKnight. Time for me to go. I'm out of here. Hope you have a great rest of your Thursday night. Keep it here for more of the greatest hits of all time, whether it be 100.5 FM or 1420 AM or 92.9 FM. 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
2: ABC News, I'm Dave Packer. Reaction from President Trump after attacks from Iran on U.S. destroyers Thursday.
3: Yeah, it is. It's, they trifled with us today. We blew them away. They trifled. I call that a trifle. I'll let you know when there's no cease. You won't have to know. If there's no ceasefire, you're not going to have to know. You're just going to have to look at one big glow coming out of Iran.
2: The latest numbers from the hantavirus outbreak on a cruise ship in the Atlantic, 3 deaths among 12 suspected or confirmed cases of the virus. Officials with the World Health Organization say the outbreak doesn't have the hallmarks of the coronavirus pandemic. A trade court ruled today that President Trump's global 10% tariff was unlawful. The president put the 10% tariff in place hours after the Supreme Court ruled against his first

0: attempt at tariffs in February. Experts say there were three tornadoes that roared across parts of southern Mississippi late Wednesday, despite hundreds of damaged homes. Everyone survived. This is ABC News.
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2: ABC News, I'm Dave Packer. The Centers for Disease Control and Prevention has classified the hantavirus outbreak as a level 3 emergency response, the lowest level of emergency activation. This is 7 people in 5 states are now being monitored for the virus following an outbreak on the MV Hondius cruise ship. 3 people on board that ship have died. The U.S. and Iran exchanged a new round of strikes Thursday. The Pentagon says the strikes were self-defense against Iranian targets after Iran fired at U.S. destroyers in the Strait of Hormuz. President Trump called those strikes a trifle, adding that the ceasefire is still in place and Iran wants to make a deal.
3: Well, it's more than a one-page offer. It's an offer that basically said they will not have nuclear weapons. They're going to hand us the nuclear dust and many other things that we want.
2: The Mississippi Emergency Management Agency says 17 people were injured in Wednesday's storms across 3 counties. No fatalities were reported. This is ABC News.
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2: ABC News, I'm Brian Clark. President Trump says there's still a ceasefire in place with Iran, even though the U.S. and Iran exchanged fire in the Strait of Hormuz Thursday.
3: They trifled. I call that a trifle. I'll let you know when there's no ceasefire. You won't have to know. If there's no ceasefire, you're not going to have to know. You're just going to have to look at one big glow coming out of Iran.
2: Sources tell ABC News the Centers for Disease Control and Prevention's classified the hantavirus outbreak as a level 3 emergency, which means the risk to the general public remains low. There are still 6 confirmed cases stemming from a Dutch cruise ship. A flight attendant suspected of having the virus tested negative. Just in time for final exams, millions of college students shut out of the Canvas system that's used to manage coursework. A hacking group says it got into nearly 9,000 Canvas accounts for different schools. And change could be coming in the UK. Big

0: losses for Prime Minister Keir Starmer's governing Labour Party in elections. This is ABC News.
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to San Francisco, she must have lost her way. Posting a poster of Pancho and Cisco one California day. She says she believes in a Robin Hood and brotherhood and colors of green and gray.

San Francisco, I will be Gadjoué. I'll be the Count of Monte Cristo, you'll be the Countess May.

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2: ABC News, I'm Brian Clark. Pope Leo visiting a Marian pilgrimage shrine in the historic town of Pompeii, his first stop on a trip to southern Italy that marks 1 year since he was elected as the first U.S.-born pope. Secretary of State Marco Rubio visited the Pope yesterday, and Democratic Representative Janelle Bynum's calling on the secretary and the CDC to come up with a plan to repatriate the 17 Americans still on board the cruise ship at the center of a hantavirus outbreak, that ship now heading to the Canary Islands. The April jobs report out this morning will give another look at how the Iran war has affected the economy. Asked about gas prices, President Trump told reporters Thursday,
3: "Gas prices are way down and the stock market is way up today. So gas prices have come down."
2: But prices are still more than $1.60 higher than when the war began. The president also said the ceasefire remains intact, even though the U.S. and Iran exchanged fire. This is ABC News.
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That's Joe Cocker on FM 92.9, 100.5, and 1420 KITI. It's a big, fun Friday morning. A little before 5 o'clock, I'm Matt Shannon checking in. Always glad you are tuned in. As we start the day with the greatest hits of all time, here's the Rolling Stones on KITI.

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2: From ABC News, I'm Brian Clark. Spanish authorities are preparing to process passengers who are on board the Dutch cruise ship hit by a hantavirus outbreak, which is blamed for 3 deaths. That ship will arrive Sunday in the Canary Islands. ABC's Maggie Rulli is there.
3: Spanish authorities have reiterated that no one on board that ship will be allowed anywhere near any residents here in the islands. They say the ship will arrive to an isolated, cordoned-off area. The passengers then will arrive here at the port in hazmat suits before getting on a bus. They'll be under military guard and going to an isolated section of the airport, will then be sent to their home countries.
2: 7 people in 5 U.S. states who are on board the ship are being monitored. So far, they've shown no symptoms. Dr. Stephanie Widmer at St. John's Riverside Hospital in New York says hantavirus is very different from illnesses like COVID and measles that spread quickly.
4: Even though there is historical documentation of the Andes strain being able to spread from person to person, it is not very efficiently spread from person to person.
2: The Labor Department releases the April jobs report this hour, and economists expect that it will show 55,000 jobs added last month. It'll be watched closely to see the impact of the war in Iran as another consumer product gets more expensive. Nintendo's raising the price of the Switch 2 by $50 in September, blaming various changes in market conditions. ABC's Elizabeth Schulze says other companies are warning about the impact of higher gas prices on the economy.
5: Whirlpool, which makes refrigerators and washing machines, warned that the war caused a, quote, recession-level decline in consumer confidence as customers put off those big-ticket purchases. McDonald's CEO is citing heightened anxiety from higher gas prices that is going to disproportionately impact low-income consumers.
2: And even though the U.S. and Iran traded fire on Thursday, President Trump says that the ceasefire remains in place. You're listening to ABC News.
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2: Lawmakers in Tennessee approved a new congressional map for the state barely a week after the Supreme Court ruled that racial majority districts are unconstitutional. State Senator London Lamar, a Democrat, says,
3: "You cannot take a majority black city, fracture its voting power, and then tell us race has nothing to do with it."
2: Referring to Memphis, as the new map divides the 9th district, the only one held by a Democrat, into two, diluting the impact of majority black Memphis and Shelby County. Investigators in Central California have been searching a property related to the disappearance of Kristen Smart, who was last seen 30 years ago. A man seen that night has been convicted of her murder, and the property being searched belongs to his mother, says ABC's Trevor Ault.
4: Paul Flores was last seen with Kristen Smart at a party back in 1996.
5: If she's not alive, what do you think happened?
6: I would say like someone who she hitchhiked with or something, abducted or something, you know.
4: His father was charged but acquitted of being an accessory to the murder. His mother was never charged.
2: The Los Angeles Police Department projects that it will cost $1.15 billion to secure the 2028 Summer Olympics in the city and says it only has enough staffing to cover about a third of the needs. Meanwhile, costs associated with this summer's World Cup are in the spotlight. A train ticket from New York City to games in New Jersey's no longer going to cost $150 thanks to corporate sponsors, but it's now going to cost $105. Brian Clark, ABC News.
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7: Good morning, I'm Miles McKnight with KITI News. A Tenino High School student threatened to bring a gun to school, and now that teen remains in custody at the Juvenile Detention Center. That's according to the Thurston County Sheriff's Office, who says that they were informed of the potential threat on Wednesday by another student. And after investigating further, deputies arrested the teen who made the threat. The Tenino School District said that there was going to be an increased presence in law enforcement on campus. Yesterday, near the Lewis Cowlitz County line, southbound I-5 was shut down for about 3 hours due to a fiery crash involving a work truck and a semi-truck. Fortunately, and perhaps incredibly, no one was injured, according to the State Patrol. Troopers say that the work truck veered into the semi-truck, they collided, and the work truck caught fire. The causing driver was cited for

0: districts, the Rochester Warriors play the Castle Rock Rockets in the first round on Monday. In Major League Baseball, the Mariners visit the White Sox today at 4:40 our time. Emerson Hancock gets the start on the mound for Seattle. In MLS, the Sounders play San Diego tomorrow night at 7:30. KYTY Twin City Area weather forecast. Today, 69 degrees. Tonight, 44 degrees. Tomorrow, mostly sunny, 77. Mother's Day Sunday, partly sunny, 70. I'm Miles McKnight, and you're now up to date with KYTY News.
1: 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KYTY.

The Doors on KITI at a quarter after five already. Friday morning, I'm Matt Shannon, working our way to the weekend with decent weather. You can expect partly sunny. Our temperature, upper 60s today, sunny. Upper 70s tomorrow. Partly sunny, mid-70s on Sunday. Mostly sunny, mid-70s Monday. Nearing 80 by Tuesday. And it's Pete Townsend here on KITI.

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This one's from Gordon Lightfoot.

I mean, why can't we be friends? What could possibly go wrong? It's war on FM 92.9, 100.5, and 1420. KITI, 5:39 on a big fun Friday morning, working our way to the weekend. Got some fun songs. Occasionally, two songs mixed up together, like this track from the Guess Who, New Mother Nature, and No Sugar Tonight, here on KITI.

Dan Peters here on KITI, and it's that time of year in Southwest Washington where there is so much to enjoy. Should have a decent day, partly sunny, temperature upper 60s, sunny upper 70s tomorrow, partly

0: That's T-Rex here on KITI. We're coming up in a few minutes at 6 o'clock. ABC kicks off the hour with national and international news headlines in an expanded five-minute edition. So then at 6:05, we'll link up with Miles McKnight in KITI's local newsroom. And Elvis is on the way with a classic track next here at KITI.
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2: From ABC News, I'm Brian Clark. Better than expected numbers in the April jobs report. The private sector added 115,000 jobs last month, roughly doubling expectations. The unemployment rate unchanged at 4.3%. The numbers not impacted by higher gas prices and the war in Iran, even as the ceasefire appears to be threatened. ABC's Rachel Scott has the latest from the White House.
3: As the U.S. and Iran exchange fire in the Strait of Hormuz, President Trump insists the fragile ceasefire between the two countries still holds.
4: After these strikes, is the ceasefire with Iran still on?
5: Yeah, it is. They trifled with us today. We blew them away. They trifled. I call that a trifle.
3: The administration says that Iran fired unprovoked on three American Navy destroyers in the Strait, the U.S. swiftly hitting back.
2: Secretary of State Marco Rubio said the U.S. expects the latest Iranian response to its proposal today, as the Washington Post reports that a CIA analysis shows Iran can outlast the blockade for at least 3 to 4 more months before suffering severe consequences. ABC News has not independently verified that data. The Pentagon's released new files on UFOs, saying the public can draw its own conclusions about the information. A Dutch cruise ship set to dock at the Canary Islands Sunday. That is the ship experiencing a hantavirus outbreak, blamed for 6 confirmed cases and 3 deaths, says ABC's Victor Okendo.
6: Teams of scientists and physicians have been activated as they race to stop the spread of the virus. U.S. health officials now monitoring at least 7 Americans in 5 states, including Arizona, California, Virginia, Texas, and Georgia, for possible infections, though none have shown symptoms.
2: Tech company Instructure says it's figured out how its Canvas platform, used by thousands of colleges across the country, was hacked. Hackers say they have personal information belonging to millions of students and professors. You're listening to ABC News.
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2: Lawmakers in Tennessee passed a new congressional map that gives Republicans a strong chance of sweeping all 9 congressional districts in the state. Now South Carolina wants to follow in Tennessee's lead. This is after the Supreme Court's decision to prohibit race in drawing congressional districts. South Carolina Lieutenant Governor Pamela Yvette says,
3: "It's about doing the right thing. South Carolina is a ruby red state. I believe that any way we draw the maps, that will show through."
2: 3 hikers were killed after an explosive eruption of a volcano on a remote island in Indonesia. Authorities say the hikers knew that it was prohibited to go on that mountain because of a high alert status, but went anyway. City officials in Los Angeles are out with a price tag on what it's going to cost to keep the Olympics just over 2 years from now safe.
4: A new city memo says the LAPD projects securing the Olympics will come with a price tag of $1.15 billion and that the LAPD only has enough staffing to cover about a third of the needs during the Olympics. LA will have to heavily rely on outside law enforcement agencies to come in and help. While it's a huge cost figure, state and federal funds could fully or significantly cover the $1.15 billion, and the state of California may pick up the obligation and cost of bringing in outside law enforcement for the Olympics. Alex Stone, ABC News, Los Angeles.
2: I'm Brian Clark, ABC News.
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5: Good morning, I'm Miles McKnight with KITI News. A Tenino High School student threatened to bring a gun to school, and now that teen remains in custody at the Juvenile Detention Center. That's according to the Thurston County Sheriff's Office, who says that they were informed of the potential threat on Wednesday by another student. And after investigating further, deputies arrested the teen who made the threat. The Tenino School District said that there was going to be an increased presence in law enforcement on campus. Yesterday, near the Lewis-Cowlitz County line, southbound I-5 was shut down for about 3 hours due to a fiery crash involving a work truck and a semi-truck. Fortunately, and perhaps incredibly, no one was injured, according to the State Patrol. Troopers say that the work truck veered into the semi-truck, they collided, and the work truck caught fire. The causing driver was cited for improper lane usage. The former manager of a Chehalis vet clinic has pled not guilty to felony theft charges. 35-year-old defendant Acacia Davidson is accused of swindling the clinic out of more than $12,000, according to law enforcement. But after pleading not guilty, she's scheduled to go to trial on July 13th. If found guilty by a jury, Davidson could be sentenced to 10 years in prison. She's not currently in custody after posting bail on Wednesday night. With nice weather this weekend, once again, local emergency officials warn that going for a deep swim in local rivers and lakes is dangerous as mountain snowmelt passes through the waterways this time of year.
6: Cold water can kill you in seconds, not from hypothermia, but from the cold water shock and sudden drowning.
5: West Thurston Fire Battalion Chief Roger Stone says that cold water shock is the most common cause of drownings this time of year, which occurs in the first minute of jumping into the cold water.
6: Automatic gasp reflex results in water inhalation. The thing you have to remember with that automatic gasp is it takes all the air from you and you're not able to really holler for help.
5: As for boaters, you're urged to wear a life jacket on the water. You're listening to KITI News. We'll check sports and weather next.
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1: 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But the WF West Bearcats get a bye that round. 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Long. The 2B Baseball District Tournament gets underway tomorrow with Toledo, Winlock, Morton White Pass, Napavine, Adna, and P.L. 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In 1A Baseball at Districts, the Rochester Warriors play the Castle Rock Rockets in the first round on Monday. 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Emerson Hancock gets the start on the mound for Seattle. In MLS, the Sounders play San Diego tomorrow night at 7:30. KITY's Twin City Area Weather Forecast. Today, 69 degrees. Tonight, 44 degrees. Tomorrow, mostly sunny, 77. Mother's Day Sunday, partly sunny, 70. I'm Miles McKnight, and you're now up to date with KITY News.
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Wings with Jet here on KITI. Friday morning, still early-ish at 6:14. I'm Matt Channon. Working our way to the weekend. It's May 8th. And with a pretty woman, it's Roy Orbison on

0: yet another Saturday night. That is Sam Cooke on KITI at 6:19. Time to check in with the guy who has big thoughts taking his morning shower.
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0: the high in the upper 70s. In a few minutes at 6:30, Miles McKnight in our local newsroom on the air here at KITI.
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0: Good morning. I'm Miles McKnight with KITI News. A Tenino High School student threatened to bring a gun to school, and now that teen remains in custody at the Juvenile Detention Center. That's according to the Thurston County Sheriff's Office, who says that they were informed of the potential threat on Wednesday by another student. And after investigating further, deputies arrested the teen who made the threat. The Tenino School District said that there was going to be an increased presence in law enforcement on campus. Yesterday, near the Lewis-Cowlitz County line, southbound I-5 was shut down for about 3 hours due to a fiery crash involving a work truck and a semi-truck. Fortunately, and perhaps incredibly, no one was injured, according to the State Patrol. Troopers say that the work truck veered into the semi-truck, they collided, and the work truck caught fire. The causing driver was cited for improper lane usage. The former manager of a Chehalis vet clinic has pled not guilty to felony theft charges. 35-year-old defendant Acacia Davidson is accused of swindling the clinic out of more than $12,000, according to law enforcement. But after pleading not guilty, she's scheduled to go to trial on July 13th. If found guilty by a jury, Davidson could be sentenced to 10 years in prison. She's not currently in custody after posting bail on Wednesday night. With nice weather this weekend, once again, local emergency officials warn that going for a deep swim in local rivers and lakes is dangerous as mountain snowmelt passes through the waterways this time of year.
1: Cold water can kill you in seconds, not from hypothermia, but from the cold water shock and sudden drowning.
0: West Thurston Fire Battalion Chief Roger Stone says that cold water shock is the most common cause of drownings this time of year, which occurs in the first minute of jumping into the cold water.
1: Automatic gasp reflex results in water inhalation. The thing you have to remember with that automatic gasp is it takes all the air from you and you're not able to really holler for help.
0: As for boaters, you're urged to wear a life jacket on the water. 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We'll check sports and weather next.
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0: In KITI Sports, the 2A District 4 tournament begins tomorrow in prep baseball with the pigtail round. But the WF West Bearcats get a bye that round. They take the field on Tuesday of next week against either Ridgefield or R.A. Long. The 2B Baseball District Tournament gets underway tomorrow with Toledo, Winlock, Morton White Pass, Napavine, Adna, and P.L. Labaugh Valley all vying to advance in the bracket. In 1A baseball at districts, the Rochester Warriors play the Castle Rock Rockets in the first round on Monday. In Major League Baseball, the Mariners visit the White Sox today at 4:40 our time. Emerson Hancock gets the start on the mound for Seattle. In MLS, the Sounders play San Diego tomorrow night at 7:30. KITI's Twin City Area Weather Forecast. Today, 69 degrees. Tonight, 45.

0: 64 degrees. Tomorrow, mostly sunny, 77. Mother's Day Sunday, partly sunny, 70. I'm Miles McKnight, and you're now up to date with KITI News.
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KITI, Friday morning at 6:41. I'm Matt Chan, and these guys have a new album available in July. 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

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An expanded 5-minute edition, and that would mean at 7:05, we'll go to Miles McKnight and KITI's local newsroom with stuff going on around here. And it's Robbie Dupree with Steal Away on KITI.

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2: From ABC News, I'm Brian Clark. Secretary of State Marco Rubio told reporters in Rome the U.S. expects to hear from Iran today regarding the latest peace proposal. The two sides traded fire on Thursday, but President Trump says the ceasefire remains in place. Asked how close the sides are to a deal, he told reporters,
3: "Could happen any day. Could, and it might not happen, but it could happen any day. I believe they want the deal more than I do."
2: War in Iran being blamed for higher gas prices of over $1.60 since the war began, but that's not having an impact on hiring as the private sector added 115,000 jobs last month, the April jobs report roughly doubling expectations. Sources tell ABC the CDC's classified hantavirus as a level 3 emergency response. That's its lowest level. The Dutch cruise ship at the center of the outbreak is set to dock this weekend in the Canary Islands. And even as authorities in Spain monitor another potential case, the seventh, Dr. Ashish Jha of Harvard's Kennedy School says this will not be another pandemic.
4: "Look, I'm worried about the people on the ship. We may see a few more cases. We may even see a dozen or so more cases. Are we going to see hundreds or thousands of cases? Not from this outbreak."
2: Lawmakers in Tennessee passed a new congressional map on Thursday, splitting up the 9th district, the only one held by a Democrat, in two. It's a response to the Supreme Court's decision to invalidate voting districts that are based on race. More from ABC's Jay O'Brien.
5: Other Republican states like Louisiana, Alabama, and South Carolina are now also moving to redraw their maps. It's all just the latest in a months-long wave of redistricting that swept through Republican and Democratic-controlled states ahead of the November midterm.
2: California Governor Gavin Newsom to announce a program today that provides hundreds of free diapers to families before they leave a hospital. Governor's office says it'll be offered at first at about 65 to 75 hospitals, mostly serving low-income patients. You're listening to ABC News.
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2: Mississippi residents are telling their survival stories after the severe weather on Wednesday. ABC's Faith Abube is in Purvis, Mississippi.
8: Lauren Rangeling hid in her bathtub as the twister roared through. She says she pulled her shower curtain closed and prayed.
9: "Never felt fear for my life before, and that is nothing I ever want to feel again, ever."
10: And across Mississippi, the National Weather Service says the tornadoes left about 70 miles of damage across the entire state. 17 people were hurt, but again, no fatalities.
2: Billions of dollars worth of trades in the oil market are under investigation because of potentially suspicious timing, as ABC's Eric Kotursky explains to our Start Here podcast.

0: Example, March 23rd, President Trump posts that he was going to delay attacks on Iran's power grid. And just 15 minutes before President Trump put that post online, traders bet more than $500 million that oil prices would fall.
1: It's been 1 year since Cardinal Robert Prevost was elected Pope. And today, Pope Leo, the first U.S.-born Pope, is on a trip to southern Italy, this ceremony at a shrine in Pompeii. Officials in New Jersey have lowered the cost of a round-trip train ticket to the World Cup from $150 to $105, still far more than the usual $12.90. I'm Brian Clark, ABC News.
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4: Good morning, I'm Miles McKnight with KITI News. A Tenino High School student threatened to bring a gun to school, and now that teen remains in custody at the Juvenile Detention Center. That's according to the Thurston County Sheriff's Office, who says that they were informed of the potential threat on Wednesday by another student. And after investigating further, deputies arrested the teen who made the threat. The Tenino School District said that there was going to be an increased presence in law enforcement on campus. Yesterday, near the Lewis-Cowlitz County line, southbound I-5 was shut down for about 3 hours due to a fiery crash involving a work truck and a semi-truck. Fortunately, and perhaps incredibly, no one was injured, according to the State Patrol. Troopers say that the work truck veered into the semi-truck, they collided, and the work truck caught fire. The causing driver was cited for improper lane usage. The former manager of a Chehalis vet clinic has pled not guilty to felony theft charges. 35-year-old defendant Acacia Davidson is accused of swindling the clinic out of more than $12,000, according to law enforcement. But after pleading not guilty, she's scheduled to go to trial on July 13th. If found guilty by a jury, Davidson could be sentenced to 10 years in prison. She's not currently in custody after posting bail on Wednesday night. With nice weather this weekend, once again, local emergency officials warn that going for a deep swim in local rivers and lakes is dangerous as mountain snowmelt passes through the waterways this time of year.
5: Cold water can kill you in seconds, not from hypothermia, but from the cold water shock and sudden drowning.
4: West Thurston Fire Battalion Chief Roger Stone says that cold water shock is the most common cause of drownings this time of year, which occurs in the first minute of jumping into the cold water.
5: Automatic gasp reflex results in water inhalation. The thing you have to remember with that automatic gasp is it takes all the air from you and you're not able to really holler for help.
4: As for boaters, you're urged to wear a life jacket on the water. You're listening to KITI News. We'll check sports and weather next.
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4: In KITI Sports, the 2A District 4 tournament begins tomorrow in prep baseball with the pigtail round, but the WF West Bearcats get a bye that round. They take the field on Tuesday of next week against either Ridgefield or R.A. Long. The 2B Baseball District Tournament gets underway tomorrow with Toledo, Winlock, Morton White Pass, Napavine, Adna, and P.L. Lavaugh Valley all vying to advance in the bracket. In 1A Baseball at Districts, the Rochester Warriors play the Castle Rock Rockets in the first round on Monday. In Major League Baseball, the Mariners visit the White Sox today at 4:40 our time. Emerson Hancock gets the start on the mound for Seattle. In MLS, the Sounders play San Diego tomorrow night at 7:30. KITI's Twin City Area weather forecast. Today, 69 degrees. Tonight, 44 degrees. Tomorrow, mostly sunny, 77. Mother's Day Sunday, partly sunny, 70. I'm Miles McKnight, and you're now up to date with KITI News.

0: That's the Grand Funk Railroad here on KITI. At a quarter after 7, Friday morning, I'm Matt Shannon. Let's get out the almanac and learn a little something.
1: 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Dad. 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

0: Vanity Fair on KITI. 7:24 weekend weather here in Southwest Washington today. Just gets better as we go along. Expect sun and 70 late afternoon. Sunny, warmer, upper 70s tomorrow. Partly sunny, low 70s on Sunday. Back to sunny and right around 77 for Monday.
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Good morning, I'm Miles McKnight with KITI News. A Tenino High School student threatened to bring a gun to school, and now that teen remains in custody at the Juvenile Detention Center. That's according to the Thurston County Sheriff's Office, who says that they were informed of the potential threat on Wednesday by another student. And after investigating further, deputies arrested the teen who made the threat. The Tenino School District said that there was going to be an increased presence in law enforcement on campus. Yesterday, near the Lewis-Cowlitz County line, southbound I-5 was shut down for about 3 hours due to a fiery crash involving a work truck and a semi-truck. Fortunately, and perhaps incredibly, no one was injured, according to the State Patrol. Troopers say that the work truck veered into the semi-truck, they collided, and the work truck caught fire. The causing driver was cited for improper lane usage. The former manager of a Chehalis vet clinic has

0: pled not guilty to felony theft charges. 35-year-old defendant Acacia Davidson is accused of swindling the clinic out of more than $12,000, according to law enforcement. But after pleading not guilty, she's scheduled to go to trial on July 13th. If found guilty by a jury, Davidson could be sentenced to 10 years in prison. She's not currently in custody after posting bail on Wednesday night. With nice weather this weekend, once again, local emergency officials warn that going for a deep swim in local rivers and lakes is dangerous as mountain snowmelt passes through the waterways this time of year.
1: Cold water can kill you in seconds, not from hypothermia, but from the cold water shock and sudden drowning.
0: West Thurston Fire Battalion Chief Roger Stone says that cold water shock is the most common cause of drownings this time of year, which occurs in the first minute of jumping into the cold water.
1: Automatic gasp reflex results in water inhalation. The thing you have to remember with that automatic gasp is it takes all the air from you and you're not able to really holler for help.
0: As for boaters, you're urged to wear a life jacket on the water. You're listening to KITI News. We'll check sports and weather next.
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0: In KITI Sports, the 2A District 4 tournament begins tomorrow in prep baseball with the pigtail round. But the WF West Bearcats get a bye that round. They take the field on Tuesday of next week against either Ridgefield or R.A. Long. The 2B Baseball District Tournament gets underway tomorrow with Toledo, Winlock, Morton White Pass, Napavine, Adna, and P.L. Labaugh Valley all vying to advance in the bracket. In 1A Baseball at Districts, the Rochester Warriors play the Castle Rock Rockets in the first round on Monday. In Major League Baseball, the Mariners visit the White Sox today at 4:40 our time. Emerson Hancock gets the start on the mound for Seattle. In MLS, the Sounders play San Diego tomorrow night at 7:30. KITI's Twin City area weather forecast. Today, 69 degrees. Tonight, 44 degrees. Tomorrow, mostly sunny, 77. Mother's Day Sunday, partly sunny, 70. I'm Miles McKnight, and you're now up to date with KITI News.
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Steely Dan on KITI at 7:39. Here to play the greatest hits of all time. I'm Matt Shannon. Don't know what your weekend plans could be. So many options. Hopefully you'll make the most of it. I probably won't. By the time I get to the weekend, like, my goal is to do nothing. Something always gets in the way. That's all right, though. And it's the Spencer Davis Group on KITI.

0: From their Pet Sounds album, that's the Beach Boys on KITI. And it's been 60 years since Pet Sounds was unleashed and became one of the most important albums of all time. It was issued in 1966. How many years did it take to get a gold record? 33. But, you know, critics love the thing. And it's being reissued a variety of different ways. You've got vinyl configurations, CD, there's merchandise using the Pet Sounds logo, which if you know what that is, and you're a pretty big Beach Boys fan, you can check things out at thebeachboys.com. There's a store right there.
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Twin Cities area weather today. Partly sunny, nearing 70 degrees. Very sunny, warmer in the upper 70s tomorrow. On the way in a few minutes at 8, ABC's hourly update. National and international headlines, followed by Miles McKnight in our local newsroom. 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
2: From ABC News, I'm Brian Clark. On Thursday, Tennessee became the first state to redraw its congressional map after the Supreme Court's decision that ruled racially drawn congressional districts were unconstitutional. Republican State Senator John Stevens said,
3: Tennessee is a conservative state, and I submit its congressional delegation should reflect that.
2: Eight of Tennessee's nine seats are held by Republicans. The new map could make it easier for Republicans to take all nine, but black voters in majority black Shelby County say they've been marginalized. Now, a redistricting referendum in Virginia this year appeared to be a boon to Democrats, but the Virginia Supreme Court's now overturned that referendum and says Virginia will have to use its 2021 map for this year's midterms. The April jobs report doubled expectations. The private sector added 115,000 jobs last month. The Pentagon has posted hundreds of files online relating to UFO reports. ABC's Stephen Portnoy has been taking a look.
4: Many of the files now posted online detail reported sightings dating to the middle of the 20th century and have been previously released. But the Pentagon says it and NASA are newly analyzing some images from the Apollo moon missions. Those old photos show specks or dots in the sky above the moon that are now being called unidentified phenomena. In addition, never-before-seen military video taken as recently as this year shows unidentified objects being tracked by U.S. aircraft over the Middle East, Africa, the Indo-Pacific, and Europe.
2: U.S. Central Command said U.S. forces disabled two more Iranian tankers trying to breach the blockade. And ABC's Rachel Scott says Iran may be well-positioned to outlast the blockade.
5: The Washington Post is reporting that a CIA analysis shows Iran can outlast the U.S. blockade for at least 3 to 4 months before suffering severe economic consequences. ABC News has not independently verified that report, but the president told me he is in no rush to make a deal and he is not setting a new deadline.
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2: Spanish health authorities are monitoring a seventh potential hantavirus infection. A flight attendant who came into contact with a confirmed case who had tested negative. Meanwhile, the Dutch cruise ship at the center

0: the outbreak is preparing to dock in the Canary Islands on Sunday, says ABC's Victor Oquendo.
1: One of the passengers aboard the ship currently on its way to Spain telling ABC News everyone is maintaining high spirits, saying it doesn't feel different than any of the other sea days we had before. People are smiling and taking the situation calmly, adding, we now have specialists on board. No one currently has any hunter-related symptoms, and everyone is wearing masks, especially when inside the ship, and keeping a safe distance.
0: Life without parole for Mohammed Soleiman, who pleaded guilty to killing one person and injuring dozens in a Molotov cocktail attack last year in Boulder, Colorado, during a protest for the release of Israeli hostages. District Attorney Michael Daugherty said after the sentencing,
2: the defendant's now going to spend the rest of his life in state prison or federal prison, knowing that he destroyed the lives of innocent, wonderful people.
0: Federal authorities are still considering charges that could bring the death penalty. Soleiman apologized during his plea hearing. The Los Angeles Police Department projects that it will cost $1.15 billion to secure the Summer Olympics in 2028. Says it only has enough staffing to cover about a third of that right now. I'm Brian Clark, ABC News.
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4: 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A Tenino High School student threatened to bring a gun to school, and now that teen remains in custody at the Juvenile Detention Center. That's according to the Thurston County Sheriff's Office, who says that they were informed of the potential threat on Wednesday by another student. And after investigating further, deputies arrested the teen who made the threat. The Tenino School District said that there was going to be an increased presence in law enforcement on campus. Yesterday, near the Lewis-Cowlitz County line, southbound I-5 was shut down for about 3 hours due to a fiery crash involving a work truck and a semi-truck. Fortunately, and perhaps incredibly, no one was injured, according to the State Patrol. Troopers say that the work truck veered into the semi-truck, they collided, and the work truck caught fire. The causing driver was cited for improper lane usage. The former manager of a Chehalis vet clinic has pled not guilty to felony theft charges. 35-year-old defendant Acacia Davidson is accused of swindling the clinic out of more than $12,000, according to law enforcement. But after pleading not guilty, she's scheduled to go to trial on July 13th. If found guilty by a jury, Davidson could be sentenced to 10 years in prison. She's not currently in custody after posting bail on Wednesday night. With nice weather this weekend, once again, local emergency officials warn that going for a deep swim in local rivers and lakes is dangerous as mountain snowmelt passes through the waterways this time of year.
5: Cold water can kill you in seconds, not from hypothermia, but from the cold water shock and sudden drowning.
4: West Thurston Fire Battalion Chief Roger Stone says that cold water shock is the most common cause of drownings this time of year, which occurs in the first minute of jumping into the cold water.
5: Automatic gasp reflex results in water inhalation. The thing you have to remember with that automatic gasp is it takes all the air from you and you're not able to really holler for help.
4: As for boaters, you're urged to wear a life jacket on the water. You're listening to KITI News. We'll check sports and weather next.
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4: In KITI Sports, the 2A District 4 tournament begins tomorrow in prep baseball with the pigtail round, but the WF West Bearcats get a bye that round. They take the field on Tuesday of next week against either Ridgefield or R.A. Long. The 2B Baseball District Tournament gets underway tomorrow with Toledo, Winlock, Morton White Pass, Napavine, Adna, and P. Elba Lavaugh Valley all vying to advance in the bracket. In 1A Baseball,

0: baseball at districts, the Rochester Warriors play the Castle Rock Rockets in the first round on Monday. In Major League Baseball, the Mariners visit the White Sox today at 4:40 our time. Emerson Hancock gets the start on the mound for Seattle. In MLS, the Sounders play San Diego tomorrow night at 7:30. KYTY's Twin City Area weather forecast. Today, 69 degrees. Tonight, 44 degrees. Tomorrow, mostly sunny, 77. Mother's Day Sunday, partly sunny, 70. I'm Miles McKnight, and you're now up to date with KYTY News.
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Rod Stewart and Maggie May on KITI. At a quarter after 8, Friday morning, I'm Matt Shannon. Well, this weekend, some will get the privilege of honoring their mom on Mother's Day. Some will remember the best times. Whatever you're up to, I wish you well. And it's John Stewart, with help from Stevie Nicks and Lindsey Buckingham, Gold on KITI.

0: not unusual to hear him when you're tuned into the greatest hits of all time. That's Tom Jones at KITI. Well, it's 8:21. And coming up end of the month on the 30th, the Lewis County Gospel Missions annual dinner and auction will be going on at the Loft in downtown Chehalis. If you want to support what they do in our community, get additional info at lewiscountygospelmission.org.
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0: 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They're right off I-5 at exit 72 on Bond Road. 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
1: This is KITI.

It's Chad and Jeremy on KITI. Yesterday's gone. Weather today, partly sunny and nearing 70. On the air in a few minutes at 8:30. Miles McKnight with our final local news update of the morning show ready to go. And here's the birds on KITI.

0: Good morning, I'm Miles McKnight with KITY News. A Tenino High School student threatened to bring a gun to school, and now that teen remains in custody at the Juvenile Detention Center. That's according to the Thurston County Sheriff's Office, who says that they were informed of the potential threat on Wednesday by another student. And after investigating further, deputies arrested the teen who made the threat. The Tenino School District said that there was going to be an increased presence in law enforcement on campus. Yesterday, near the Lewis-Cowlitz County line, southbound I-5 was shut down for about 3 hours due to a fiery crash involving a work truck and a semi-truck. Fortunately, and perhaps incredibly, no one was injured, according to the State Patrol. Troopers say that the work truck veered into the semi-truck, they collided, and the work truck caught fire. The causing driver was cited for improper lane usage. The former manager of a Chehalis vet clinic has pled not guilty to felony theft charges. 35-year-old defendant Acacia Davidson is accused of swindling the clinic out of more than $12,000, according to law enforcement. But after pleading not guilty, she's scheduled to go to trial on July 13th. If found guilty by a jury, Davidson could be sentenced to 10 years in prison. She's not currently in custody after posting bail on Wednesday night. With nice weather this weekend, once again, local emergency officials warn that going for a deep swim in local rivers and lakes is dangerous as mountain snowmelt passes through the waterways this time of year.
1: Cold water can kill you in seconds, not from hypothermia, but from the cold water shock and sudden drowning.
0: West Thurston Fire Battalion Chief Roger Stone says that cold water shock is the most common cause of drownings this time of year, which occurs in the first minute of jumping into the cold water.
1: Automatic gasp reflex results in water inhalation. The thing you have to remember with that automatic gasp is it takes all the air from you and you're not able to really holler for help.
0: As for boaters, you're urged to wear a life jacket on the water. You're listening to KITY News. We'll check sports and weather next.
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1: In KITI Sports, the 2A District 4 tournament begins tomorrow in prep baseball with the pigtail round. But the WF West Bearcats get a bye that round. They take the field on Tuesday of next week against either Ridgefield or R.A. Long. The 2B Baseball District Tournament gets underway tomorrow with Toledo, Winlock, Morton White Pass, Napavine, Adna, and P.L. Lavaux Valley all vying to advance in the bracket. In 1A Baseball at Districts, the Rochester Warriors play the Castle Rock Rockets in the first round on Monday. In Major League Baseball, the Mariners visit the White Sox today at 4:40 our time. Emerson Hancock gets the start on the mound for Seattle. In MLS, the Sounders play San Diego tomorrow night at 7:30. KITY's Twin City area weather forecast. Today, 69 degrees. Tonight, 44 degrees. Tomorrow, mostly sunny, 77. Mother's Day Sunday, partly sunny, 70. I'm Miles McKnight, and you're now up to date with KITY News.
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KITI 8:37 on a big fun Friday morning. Working our way to the weekend. Matt Shannon here. Glad you are there. And it's America, Sister Golden Hair on KITI.

0: That's the Rolling Stones on KITI. Those guys have a brand new studio album, 14 songs. It's called Foreign Tongues. Becomes available July 10th. And what kind of songs can we expect? Here's what Mick Jagger says.
1: There's, you know, blues. There's pop. There's quite two or three dance songs. There's country. You know, so there's a lot of variations. And I think that hopefully they all come up.
0: Well, it's following their last album, Hackney Diamonds, came out about 3 years ago. So Mix asked, how is this different from that?
1: I think that somehow this is a continuation of Hackney Diamonds in a way, because it's the same personnel, but it is somehow, I don't know in what way it's different. I'm too close to it to be able to say how different it is, but it is slightly different. The songs are different. There's more variation, I think.
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Moody Blues here on KITI. Well, it's 8:51, Southwest Washington weather for today. Partly sunny skies, nearing 70. Mostly sunny, upper 70s tomorrow. Partly sunny, mid-70s Sunday. Sunny, nearing 80. Monday and Tuesday. Ready to do it again. We got Steely Dan on KITI.

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2: ABC News, I'm Brian Clark. Tennessee lawmakers voted to change the state's congressional map on Thursday. The change favors Republicans. Earlier this year, voters in Virginia in a referendum redrew the map in favor of Democrats. But ABC's Stephen Portnoy says that referendum has been struck down.
3: The Virginia Supreme Court ruled 4-3 that the Democratic-led legislature didn't follow proper procedure. The Commonwealth's Constitution says lawmakers must vote to approve

0: approve a ballot measure twice, both before and after a statewide legislative election. In this case, the court said the referendum was first approved too late, after more than a million people had already voted early in 2025.
1: Virginia will have to use its 2021 map in November. Secretary of State Marco Rubio says the U.S. expects to hear a diplomatic response from Iran today, even as the two sides continue to exchange fire. President Trump says the ceasefire is holding. A better-than-expected April jobs report, 115,000 added last month. This is ABC News.
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0: I'm trying, but I can't get next to you. That's the Temptations on KITI. Late on this big fun Friday morning, 9:08. Matt Shannon here. Glad you are there. Time now for humor.
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That's Tyrone Davis on KITI. Looking at becoming mostly sunny late afternoon, a high near 70. Sunny, warmer, about 77 tomorrow. Partly sunny, Mom's Day Sunday. And here's a hot track from the Doors at KITI.

0: That's Jim Croce on KITI. Well, it's 9:22, and today is the final day for WF West's Home and Garden Show, which is a good one. They do it every year. This afternoon, 3 until 6:30, that'll be the last of it. You can shop for plants, home and garden decor, and all the proceeds benefit WF West's CTE programs, and those are a big deal. So that'll be one last go-round today in the back parking lot at WF West in Chehalis.
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0: 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Well, it's 9:33. How about you and I get out the almanac and learn a little something? 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
1: 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Dad. 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

0: Sunny and Cher on KITI. Well, Sunday is Mother's Day, a chance to honor mothers that have been in your life. Perhaps your own is still around, you get to celebrate. That's fantastic. Perhaps you're just remembering some good times, and that's great too. Maybe you've been married and had kids. Well, that means your wife or significant other, well, she's a mom. So there's all kinds of ways to celebrate. And all kinds of ways people go about it, like this.
1: And now, his and her diaries. She wrote,
2: spent the day getting ready for Mother's Day. I bought cards for my mom, my mother-in-law, my sisters-in-law, my aunts, and my girlfriends. Then I bought flowers for my kids to give to their grandmas because my husband always forgets. Well, he better not forget to make brunch reservations because I spent the rest of the day doing laundry so the kids have something clean to wear.
1: On the very same day, he wrote,
3: I don't know why my wife gets so stressed out about Mother's Day. She's not the one who had to spend 10 minutes on the phone making brunch reservations.
1: Stay tuned for more His and Her Diaries.
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Matt Channon here. Time to get going. DJ Kelsey handles midday duties, so she'll take over in a few minutes. I'll be back bright and early tomorrow morning if you want to hang out. Here's Fontella Bass.

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2: ABC News, I'm Mike Dubusky. Democrats lost a redistricting battle in Virginia today with the court finding a proposed congressional map violates the state's constitution. And it comes just a day after another setback for the party.
3: Tennessee Republicans passing new congressional maps yesterday, likely to eliminate the state's only majority black district, which is the only House seat held by a Democrat there. The move sparking heated protests inside the Tennessee state capitol as the votes were taking place. Tennessee is now the first state to redraw its congressional maps after a Supreme Court decision last week weakened the Voting Rights Act protections against racial discrimination and gerrymandering.
2: ABC's Jay O'Brien. Secretary of State Marco Rubio says we should know something today when it comes to Iran's response to the latest peace proposal. Yesterday, the U.S. exchanged fire with Iranian forces in the Strait of Hormuz. And two residents of New Jersey are now being monitored for possible exposure to the Hanta virus. This is ABC News.
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0: The Grassroots on KITI, and I'm DJ Kelsey. 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

see who's celebrating birthdays in the celebrity world. A lot of singers, a lot of musicians. Tony Tennille, Captain Tennille. Alex Van Halen celebrating a birthday today. Philip Bailey from Earth, Wind & Fire. And Paul Samwell Smith from the Yardbirds, as well as Enrique Iglesias, Billy Burnett from Fleetwood Mac. Chris Frantz, Talking Heads, all celebrating birthdays today.

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2: ABC News, I'm Mike Dubusky. A court in Virginia has struck down a redistricting effort from Democrats in the state who had hoped to add four House seats ahead of this fall's midterm elections. The Centers for Disease Control will be on site when that Dutch cruise ship hit by the Hanta virus arrives in the Canary Islands this weekend. So far, three people have died as a result of that outbreak, and dozens are being monitored around the world for possible infection. But Dr. Ashish Jha, former White House COVID-19 response coordinator, says the risk to the general public is low.
3: I'm concerned about the people on the boat. I'm not concerned about everybody else. People, this is not going to turn out to be some pandemic. This is not a virus that spreads that easily. I think if you're sitting at home watching, you're going to be fine.
2: The latest jobs report from the Labor Department exceeded analyst expectations today. The economy adding 115,000 jobs last month. Still, it was a cool down from the nearly 180,000 added in March. This is ABC News.
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It's George Harrison on KITI, and I'm DJ Kelsey. Speaking of, a never-before-released recording by George Harrison is set to be part of the deluxe edition of the late Beatles' upcoming photography book, The Third Eye Early Photographs. So that's being released October 27th. The deluxe edition will include the previously unreleased song on 7-inch vinyl, along with 4 collectible photos, printed and signed, and a whole lot

0: more.
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It's Huey Lewis in the news on KITI. Taking a peek at that forecast today. We're hitting around 70 degrees, down to 42 overnight. Now tomorrow and Sunday, partly sunny, with highs in the mid to upper 70s. It's ABBA on KITI.

0: Donovan on KITI. 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
2: ABC News, I'm Mike Dubusky. CDC officials will be on site in the Canary Islands this weekend to transfer Americans exposed to the hantavirus back to the U.S. Dozens around the world are being monitored for possible infection. We could get Iran's response to the U.S. framework for peace talks today, according to Secretary of State Marco Rubio. It comes after recent violence between U.S. and Iranian forces.
3: As the U.S. and Iran exchange fire in the Strait of Hormuz, President Trump insists the fragile ceasefire between the two countries still holds.
4: After these strikes, is the ceasefire with Iran still on?
5: Yeah, it is. They trifled with us today. We blew them away. They trifled. I call that a trifle.
3: The administration says that Iran fired unprovoked on three American Navy destroyers in the Strait, the U.S. swiftly hitting back.
2: ABC's Rachel Scott. And the U.S. economy added 115,000 jobs last month, according to new data from the Labor Department. This is ABC News.
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7: Good afternoon. I'm Miles McKnight with KITI News. A Tenino high school student threatened to bring a gun to school, and now that teen remains in custody at the juvenile detention center. That's according to the Thurston County Sheriff's Office, who says that they were informed of the potential threat on Wednesday by another student. And after investigating further, deputies arrested the teen who made the threat. The Tenino School District said that there was going to be an increased presence in law enforcement on campus. Yesterday, near the Lewis-Cowlitz County line, southbound I-5 was shut down for about 3 hours due to a fiery crash involving a work truck and a semi-truck. Fortunately, and perhaps incredibly, no one was injured, according to the State Patrol. Troopers say that the work truck veered into the semi-truck, they collided, and the work truck caught fire. The causing driver was cited for improper lane usage. The former manager of a Chehalis vet clinic has pled not guilty to felony theft charges. 35-year-old defendant Acacia Davidson is accused of swindling the clinic out of more than $12,000, according to law enforcement. But after pleading not guilty, she's scheduled to go to trial on July 13th. If found guilty by a jury, Davidson could be sentenced to 10 years in prison. She's not currently in custody after posting bail on Wednesday night. With nice weather this weekend, once again, local emergency officials warn that going for a deep swim in local rivers and lakes is dangerous as mountain snowmelt passes through the waterways this time of year.
8: Cold water can kill you in seconds, not from hypothermia, but from the cold water shock and sudden drowning.

0: West Thurston Fire Battalion Chief Roger Stone says that cold water shock is the most common cause of drownings this time of year, which occurs in the first minute of jumping into the cold water.
1: Automatic gasp reflex results in water inhalation. The thing you have to remember with that automatic gasp is it takes all the air from you, and you're not able to really holler for help.
0: As for boaters, you're urged to wear a life jacket on the water. 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We'll check sports and weather next.
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0: In KITI Sports, the 2A District 4 tournament begins tomorrow in prep baseball with the pigtail round, but the WF West Bearcats get a bye that round. They take the field on Tuesday of next week against either Ridgefield or R.A. Long. The 2B Baseball District Tournament gets underway tomorrow with Toledo, Winlock, Morton White Pass, Napavine, Adna, and P.L. Lavaux Valley all vying to advance in the bracket. In 1A Baseball at Districts, the Rochester Warriors play the Castle Rock Rockets in the first round on Monday. In Major League Baseball, the Mariners visit the White Sox today at 4:40 our time. Emerson Hancock gets the start on the mound for Seattle. In MLS, the Sounders play San Diego tomorrow night at 7:30. KITI Twin City area weather forecast. Tonight, 44 degrees. Tomorrow, mostly sunny, 77. Mother's Day Sunday, partly sunny, 70. I'm Miles McKnight, and you're now up to date with KITI News.
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0: Paul Simon on KITI. Well, tomorrow in Onalaska, fun festival happening. The Spring Fling, that's all day tomorrow. In Carlisle Lake in Onalaska, live music, face painting, vendor booths, a plant sale, fun, and of course, all that tasty food. 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

0: That's the Beatles, the Fab Four on KITI. 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

Sheena Easton on KITI. Well, we got sunshine, a foreseeable forecast looking pretty bright. Today around 70, our tippy top temp. Down to 42 tonight, partly cloudy. Partly to mostly sunny the next few days. Mid to lower 70s tomorrow and Sunday. It's Tony, Orlando, and Dawn on KITI.

0: God's sakes, turn around.
1: That's Kenny Rogers in the first edition on KITI. Well, if you'd like to laugh, the final day of the Netflix is a Joke Fest on the way Sunday, and the live roast featuring Kevin Hart will be presented on Netflix live on Sunday. Of course, Shane Gillis hosting. You got a comedian lineup set to poke fun at Kevin Hart. So if you like the roast of Tom Brady, maybe you just like to laugh. Netflix presenting a live roast of Kevin Hart this Sunday.
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album Foreign Tongues will arrive July 10th with an impressive roster of guest collaborators. Paul McCartney, Steve Winwood, The Cure's Robert Smith, and the Chili Peppers' Chad Smith. 14-track project includes those familiar names and, well, many more. Once again, that's out July 10th. It's Dire Straits on KITI.

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3: ABC News, I'm Mike Dubusky. Russia and Ukraine confirm a ceasefire will begin tomorrow and last for 3 days. 1,000 prisoners from both sides of the war will be released as part of the agreement. Meanwhile, tensions remain high around the Strait of Hormuz in Iran, where American and Iranian forces traded fire yesterday. Now, Secretary of State Marco Rubio says...
4: The red line is clear. They threaten Americans, they're going to get blown up. I mean, that's how much clearer can you be than that?
3: The cruise ship at the...

0: Of the hantavirus outbreak is now headed for a port in the Canary Islands. ABC's Maggie Rulli is there.
1: We expect them to arrive right here off the coast of Tenerife in the Canary Islands around midday Sunday. But many locals here are protesting, saying they fear this feels exactly like the start of another COVID-19. Spanish authorities have reiterated that no one on board that ship will be allowed anywhere near any residents here in the islands.
0: The CDC says it'll be on hand to help transfer the Americans on the ship back to the U.S. for quarantine. This is ABC News.
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That's Eric Clapton on KITI, and I'm DJ Kelsey. Well, it's Mother's Day weekend. 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

0: 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The WSU Lewis County Master Recycler Composters and community volunteers will be at Chehalis Outfitters from 10 to 2 to help repair clothing, bicycles, appliances, small lawnmowers, and more. Sensitive document shredding will be available in the parking lot until 1 p.m. Up to 3 bags allowed. That's the free Repair and Sustainability Fair this Saturday at Chehalis Outfitters on National in Chehalis. 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

0: That's Buddy Holly and the Crickets on KITI. Well, on the way Monday, the Lewis County Drug Courts having their 5K. 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

0: got to please yourself.
1: And that's Rick Nelson on KITI, and I'm DJ Kelsey. Well, we got sunshine hanging around the Twin Cities. The foreseeable forecast, down to 42 degrees, partly cloudy overnight tonight. Now tomorrow, mid to upper 70s. A little bit of a cool off Sunday, around 70, and then, well, we're looking at upper 70s, dare I say 80. Monday, Tuesday, it's the Moody Blues on KITI.

0: That's the Supremes on KITI. And on the way, the end of this month, May 30th, the Lewis County Gospel Mission's annual dinner and auction. That'll be at the Loft in Chehalis at 4:30, May 30th. If you'd like more details, you know, they're still looking for a few local sponsors. 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
0: This is KITI.

Otis Redding on KITR. Well, I hope we have nice skies to close out May, because we had a full moon the first of this month. This month quite special, two full months. One on the 1st and then one on the 31st. The big full blue moon on the way. It's John Phillips. Early.

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2: ABC News, I'm Mike Dubusky. A three-day ceasefire has now been struck between Russia and Ukraine, with the two sides agreeing to exchange 1,000 prisoners from both sides. Meanwhile, Iranian officials are considering the latest framework for peace discussions with the U.S. The cruise ship at the center of the hantavirus outbreak is headed to port in the Canary Islands this weekend. ABC's foreign correspondent Maggie Rulli is in Spain.
3: Local authorities have been very adamant that no passenger on board that ship will come into any type of contact with people here in the islands. And we saw some of the precautions they were taking today. First of all, the ship is never going to dock here in the Canary Islands. It's going to anchor just offshore. They then say everyone on board will be given a medical evaluation and people will be taken off in very small groups. They'll be in hazmat suits as soon as they touch down on land here in the Canary Islands.
2: The CDC says the Americans on board will be transferred to the National Quarantine Center in Nebraska. This is ABC News.
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0: Jim Croce on KITI, and I'm DJ Kelsey. Well, in the MLB, the M's back and at it today at 4:40, taking on the White Sox. They're sitting at second in the AL West. Go Mariners.
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0: It's the animals on KITR. Well, if you missed it this past week, the Chehalis Farmers Market comes back around on this upcoming Tuesday the 12th. 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

That's the Moody Blues on KITI. We'll take a peek at that forecast. We are hitting around 70 today, but tomorrow, mid to upper 70s. Dropping down again, right around 70 on Sunday, but upper 70s, almost 80s, Monday, Tuesday. Can get warmer. It's Paul Simon on KITI.

0: That's the Monkees on KITI. Well, you know I love to bring you all the new foodie news. Dairy Queen rolling out a new breakfast-themed dessert collection, I heard. The lineup featuring some new menu items inspired by morning favorites, the Choco Frosted Donut Blizzard, the Fruity Pebbles Shake, and a Cinnamon Toast Crunch Dipped Cone. 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

Hall & Oates on KITI, and this DJ is getting ready to head on out the door. Enjoy the rest of your Friday. Enjoy your weekend as well. I'll be back in at it Sunday afternoon to hang out with YOU. I leave you with The Who on KITI.

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2: ABC News, I'm Mike Dubusky. American passengers exposed to the Hanta virus will be transferred back to the U.S. for quarantine once the ship they're on arrives in the Canary Islands this weekend. The illness has already killed three aboard, and dozens around the world are being monitored for possible infection. Even still, former White House COVID response coordinator Dr. Ashish Jha says the overall risk remains low.
3: I'm concerned about the people on the boat. I'm not concerned about everybody else. This is not going to turn out to be some pandemic.
2: Russia and Ukraine have agreed to pause fighting for 3 days this weekend. ABC's Patrick Reeval has details.
4: After President Trump pressed Ukraine, President Zelensky has now agreed to no attacks on the condition that Russia free 1,000 POWs. Both sides say they will observe the pause this weekend, but there's no expectation that Putin will extend it past Monday.
2: And President Trump says the ceasefire with Iran is still in effect, despite the two sides trading fire yesterday. This is ABC News.
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0: 100.5 FM, 1420 KITI, Jay and the Americans. And Bobby Hart, Sam Noon. Well, after a day off yesterday, Seattle Mariners are in Chicago facing the White Sox for the weekend. Game one coming up this afternoon at 4:40.
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2: ABC News, I'm Mike Dabusky. The cruise ship at the center of the hantavirus outbreak is expected to arrive at a port in the Canary Islands this weekend. ABC foreign correspondent Maggie Rulli is in Spain.
3: We've seen protests here on the island, people saying, do not put our cruise ship here. People saying they're worried about what this could do for tourism on the island. We're just coming into the big tourism season right now. No one wants that to be threatened. But, you know, a lot of the people we have had a chance to speak with actually say they're not that worried. You saw like one young man today that works at an ice cream shop, his family's ice cream shop here in town. He said he trusts the government. He listened to the plan. It sounds like everyone's going to be safe. He hasn't had too many concerned customers. Mostly there's a difference, he says, between the older generation and the younger generation about their level of concern.
2: Leadership from Russia and Ukraine have agreed to a ceasefire this weekend and will exchange 1,000 prisoners as part of the agreement. And officials in Virginia are vowing to appeal today's decision that struck down a redistricting plan in the state. This is ABC News.
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0: 100.5 FM, 1420 KITI, Little River Band with Bobby Hines this afternoon. Well, this struck me as kind of sad. There's a story in USA Today, and the headline is, What Mother's Day Looks Like When You're Estranged From Your Adult Son.
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0: 100.5 FM, 1420 KITI. It's the band and Bobby Hart this afternoon. Well, the WF West Home and Garden Show is back at it this afternoon. 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
1: 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Chad and Jeremy and a summer song. Well, the 30th WNBA season gets rolling this week. Seattle Storm, they have their first game of the season coming up tonight. They are hosting Golden State. 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